Skill girl sweetie with a classy kind of sassy little skirt climbing way up her knee. And there was three young ladies in the school gym locker when I noticed they was looking at me. I was a high school loser, never made it with a lady till the boys told me something I missed. And then my next door neighbor with a daughter had a favorite, gave her just a little kiss like this.

Seesaw swinging with the boys in the school and your feet flying up in the air. Sing your hey diddle diddle with your kitty in the middle and you swing like you didn't care. So I took a big chance at the high school dance with a missy who was ready to play. It wasn't me, she was fooling cause she knew what she was doing when she told me how to walk this way.

thousand times. 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I'm laughing too, but it's from my embarrassment that I tremble. When she saw that I was just a hopeless imitation of the man that I most resemble.

16th Street are the remains of a man who was broken by the rapture of a girl on pedestal shoes. And man, I tell you, that girl wasn't joking. I've killed my mind 1,000 times. Now my thoughts stay firmly in the present. But there's a kind of ugly breach, like an ocean in my soul, keeps on nagging me so incessant. And the silence is louder than a H-bomb that explodes.

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And he sits down beside me. He looks in my eye. His face is so pale, like the moon in the sky. In the house of Jacob, there's a tape in a shoebox.

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Step back to step forward. Hold tight or let go. The decisions to make in instances without choice. You're only

0: 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Are you here on your own?
1: Yes. Oh, yes.
0: So am I. What a fortune.

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It usually survives. And when you think about it, can you recall the last time they loved anyone at all? She's not a bauble you can brush aside. She's been out doing what we just talked about. Example, gave us back our businesses, got the English out. And when you think about it, why not do one or two of the things we promised to? But on the other hand, she's slowing down. She's lost a little of that magic drive. But I would not advise those critics present to derive any satisfaction from her fading star. She's the one who's kept us where we are.